I tell folks I've moved on from the bones locked in my closet. Truth is, it's just easier to lie.

I swore was close to perfect. 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I had a country station on, and she reached and turned it. Said she couldn't stand the sound of a steel guitar. We hit the town to catch the early movie. And old Chris Christopherson played the leading role. I said, "That's my man." She said, "Who's he?" So I jumped up and said, "Girl, we gotta go."

she thinks country music's hokey. 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I cocked my eyebrow and said, you must be joking. Ain't no excuse for having taste that bad. Then I asked her if she'd heard of Alan Jackson. And she said, didn't he sing that song called Where Were You? I said, yeah, but girl, that man's a living legend. She said, really? I thought he was new.

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And without a goodnight kiss, I jumped back in my truck, turned on some Hank and cranked it loud

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And even though you won't leave there hurting, in the morning you'll be sure that

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He looked at me and he said, son, don't go down that rodeo road. It'll leave you broken all alone.

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Oh, and we all wondered if she would. And it kept running through my mind. This time, he's over her for good.

grass holds a special place for me. And I remember every town and every hotel room and every song I ever sang on a guitar out of tune.